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2: 41 to command. Do you want us to go to T95 northbound on ramp 24?
3: Stand by. Where are we from when getting the ramp shut down? Just come up 95 northbound of the ramp for now.
4: Four 11 to command. I'm at 152 and 90. So I do copy be clear of 95 full. Yeah, just want to make sure you got clear of the 95 full. I don't think I was acknowledged.
5: Yeah, that's clear.

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1: 7. 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I'm in a route to Luther Lane, 41 on Earth, 2 manpower.
0: Greasy, 412, 311.
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2: 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We do have the ramp shut down.
1: Okay. 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

0: Ambulance 41A clear. 81 will be transferring. Transporting.
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0: 24 route. Medic 24, you're in route 2019. Medic 24, 41A. Hot response, 61-year-old female. She had a heel lesion this morning in her groin area. The femoral artery is now bleeding. 224 is level 3. 388 is level 2.
1: Rescue 4 driver, come down here so you can turn around.
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1: 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Hot response, 24-year-old male, chest pains. 224 is level 3, 3D is level 2.
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0: Another 50,000 out.
1: Medic 53 here in round 2146. HPD has also been started. The request of the caller originally called him to check the welfare on his fiance. She texted him and advised she fell down with the baby, having a bad migraine. Now he can't get a hold of her.
0: Okay, I'm direct. Is there any indication that we need to stage? Go ahead.

0: Fairway 31's clear. We're being around today for a few.
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Box 311-1, Medic 311, Chest Pain, 901 Conowingo Road, between Irwin Road and Henderson Road, operations on EMS 2353.

Anyone want to run? Heading 31 on around 2353. They have response for a 64-year-old male with chest pain. They've got side glass doors unlocked. 54 on level 4, 38 on level 3.

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Police on scene, no need to stage. 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
1: 519. Respond. Sheriff's office out with a male that was unconscious. Sheriff's office believes they're overdosing on something. Sheriff's office did give Narcan, and the patient is awake and conscious now. It's 4, level 4, 3, 8, level 3.
0: 41 over.

0: Medic 31-1 arrived at 224.
1: Medic 31-1 arrived at 224, 0021.
2: 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Are there two patients?
1: Negative. It looks like there's just going to be one. Sheriff's office is out with two people right now, but they have not advised, and the second one is a female.
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1: Navy 3 and round 332. I respond 66 drill females, respiratory distress 224 and 388 are both level 2.

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1: 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It CPR started, but the caller is saying she's laying in a weird position.

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1: No time.
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0: Deputy Chief 300.
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1: 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Hot response, 69-year-old male with chest pain and respiratory distress. 224 and 388 are both level 1.
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Farmer County 45 is being alerted for respiratory distress. 618 Harborside Drive, Apartment C, as in Charles, between Town Center Drive and the dead end. 625.

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Tucker BMS 656.

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Talk through BMS 650.

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1: 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Medic 41, 85 year old female, respiratory distress, 22438 was level 1.
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0: 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Between Conowinga Road and Slade Lane. Trucker PMS 659.
1: 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ETA 2 minutes.
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0: Medical box. 215-1, ambulance 24, fall injury. 1318 South Philadelphia Boulevard, Unit A, Adam, off Old Philadelphia Road, the West End, and Lawson Road. Operations on EMS 719.
1: Medic 24 en route 719. 59-year-old male, fall, response is cool, 224 and 388 are on one.
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0: 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Company 8 respond. Southbound, Baltimore County units, northbound. For motor vehicle collision, mile marker 72.6, southbound, between the Old Joppa Road overpass and the Little Gunpowder Falls Bridge and the Baltimore County line, operations on E. Edward 6 to 725.
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0: Medic 81. It sounds like there's multiple vehicles, possibly two patients, a 20-year-old female and approximately 40-year-old male. 224 and 388 are both level 1. Bayview, if you need to go there, is level 3.
1: Steve, is there a second transport, and what's the best, 203?
0: We are having 485 alerted, and Franklin Square is... Franklin Square is level 4.
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1: Michael Box 43-1, Medic 53, chest pain at Lorien, 1501 Blenheim Farm Lane, Unit 137, off of CSX Robert Overpass and Pulaski Highway, Operations AMS 730.

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4: Medical box 95-74 south, company 13, responded an engine at the request of company 8, motor vehicle collision, mile marker 90, correction 72.6, JFK southbound, off of Old Joppa Road overpass and Little Gunpowder Falls Bridge. Operations on E Edward 6, 736.

0: Egyptian, you can make me come in.
1: Okay, what kind of rescue? Would that be a motor vehicle collision?
0: I got a pickup truck, one truck.
1: Okay, Union and Revolution. For now, we do already have a talk group that's monitored, so if you could operate on fire talk group.
0: 25, put 13 in service, start station 12, it will be closer, and you won't have to monitor this talk group any longer. We're going to keep it. I know you got another rescue box coming out.
2: Want me on detail?
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3: 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We're going to have 2 no-haste.
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0: Canceled the northbound units from Baltimore County that all failed, correct?
5: That's right. None of them responded.
0: Okay. And since the rescue engine will be clearing shortly, I'll be clear.
5: Okay, I'll have you clear. 737.
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0: 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Medical Box 560-1, Medic 21A, respond for hemorrhage at 315 Tidewater Drive off Catherine Way and Willow Way, Operations EMS 739.
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2: 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You're 411. 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
1: 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Old school, be around.
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1: 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We advise your rear hatch is open.

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1: The EMS supervisor that left the DES running emergency. Their hatch is wide open.
0: Okay, I don't have any supervisors on the call.
1: Okay.

0: Dispatch to EMS. Dispatch to EMS 17-1 on me. Okay. Logistics 17-2 is advising your rear hatch is open. Are you going on a call?
1: Rear hatch is closed. I'm headed to 7-Eleven. Just show me around.
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1: 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Caller was just driving by, saw a small fire on the side of the roadway near the ramp.
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3: 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JFK on location, mile marker 85.7, JFK northbound off of Maxa Road overpass and Paradise Road underpass. Operations on D-David-6, 807.
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0: 808. 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
7: 355, I'm route 1. 355, I'm route 1.
1: That's the D-David 6.
2: 313 is route 4.
7: 55, I'm route 1.
1: Stability 55, with 1, 808. Engine 313, I'm route 808.
3: Units around the 95, JFK advised they are towing a tractor trailer that went off the roadway. They know there is some fuel spilled, however, it's still kind of in the bushes. Advised saddle tank might be dislodged, unknown if it's actively leaking still.

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0: Roswell G4.
1: G4, go ahead.
0: I went down to Golden Eagle. I didn't see anything that way, and I haven't seen anything this way yet.
1: All right, can't find anything. Just go ahead and clear.
0: Copy that. Rush 4 is clear.
2: Rush 4 clear. 811. Is it 411?
0: 411 clear.
3: Where you was at?
0: Okay.
3: Yeah, that sounds good. Okay, thank you.

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1: 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Medical box 214-1 for fall injury, 610 South Gate Road, off East Gate Road and West Gate Road.
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7: Chief is Rock at 85.7 Northbound. One turn trailer off the roadway. I have eyes on Soulsville. 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
5: 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Operations on D-David 6, 8-17.

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0: We got a pool on Utility 55, you like it down there, if you have anything leaking.
1: There is no clean on its own company, you can't access the tank just yet, it's buried in the dirt.
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2: That's my 15-4 is around with Phil.
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1: Come in, go ahead.
0: You can cancel the hazmat response and make notifications to MDE that the fuel spilled into the ground here. It's unrecoverable.
1: Received. Do you know approximately how much in case they ask?
0: Let's say approximately 75 gallons.
1: Received. Hazmat 15-2.
0: Hazmat 15-2 is clear.
1: Chief, 15-1.
2: Clear.
1: Hazmat 15-4.
2: Clear.
1: 15-6.
0: Clear.
1: Chief, 15.
0: Clear.
1: There's Paul clear, A-35.
3: Okay, G-15 is clear.
1: G-15, A-35.

0: 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You okay releasing company 5 units?
1: Yeah, that's correct. Yeah, that's clear. Thank you.

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5: Negative. The tank was buried into the ground. The bottom of it was ripped open. It leaked all into the ground prior to us getting here.

0: 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They said they already have one unit on the way. Should be there in like 20 minutes.
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0: 755 arrived 224.
1: Southern 755 arrived 224 848.
2: Medic 53 is clear 388.
1: Medic 53 is clear 388 848.

On Glock 304-1, medic 31 respiratory distress. 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

0: Medical Box 605-1, ambulance 62 back pain, 518 Wheeler School Road, off Grayson Road and Jenkins Road. Operations EMS 902.
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1: 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Guys, in the driveway is right at the sign for Mustard Seed Meadow.

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0: 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For building fire at Taco Bell, 2203 Jack Lane, off of Northbound Green Road and Conowingo Road. Operations on C-Charlie 6, 923. First party caller advised a fire in one of the fryers.
1: Nice. G31 arrive. Light smoke from the roof.
2: G31. Reporting light smoke from the roof, 924.
1: Chief 32 arrived.
0: Firebox 213-1, Chief 31 arrived with light smoke from the roof, 924.
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1212-1, Medic 21C unconscious, 521 South Wall Street off Robinson and James Avenue, Operations EMS 925.

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1: 232.
0: Could you take me off the box on Jack Lane? I've come across at 1050, 543 northbound at Eva Mar Boulevard. And I'm not involved. I'll advise on any injuries.
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1: 43 arrived, 927. Medic 21A, 88-year-old male, fall. He is by his go to the back of the house to make access.
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2: Deputy Chief 3 in route from Bell Camp.
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2: Deputy Chief 3 in route from Bell Camp.
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1: 913, 929. 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You're advising as a PD? I have advised the state.
5: 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It should be property damage only. Thank you.
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Medic 34, are you calling? Medic 34 and route 930. 29-year-old female, diabetic, she's unconscious. Response is hot. 224 and 388 are on 1.

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0: 21-8-0, what is this?
1: What was your message?
0: We're clear and Ellipsis.
1: Clear and Ellipsis, this is 942. Dispatch to Medic 62.
2: 67.
1: Did that person that was there from Company 6 also depart when you departed? Okay, you cut yourself off. Was that, that's correct?
2: Yes, he left when he left.
1: Okay, 943.

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0: Can you start me a BLS unit to 543 in EMR, check up after an MVC?
1: Received.
0: And it's going to be on 543, just north of Evermore Boulevard.
1: Received.

0: Para como motor vehicle collision, 232 was on location at North Mountain Green Road and Ava Mar Boulevard. Operations on fire call group 948.
1: Yeah, hour 303.
0: 48.
2: 3-3. 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
0: 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I think 43A in route to 224-949.

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1: Paramedic 31 clear, 10-05.
2: Tower 3's clear.
1: Tower 3 clear, 10-05.
0: T32 clear.
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Medic 311, clear. 10 or 6.

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1: Paramedic 21-0, 1016, 81-year-old female, vomiting since Saturday, response of hot 224 and 388 on 1.

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medical box 156-1, ambulance 1, fall patient 259 Hopewell Road between Level Road and Hopkins Road. 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

0: Dispatching Boz, American Legion, correct?
1: That's correct.
0: Okay, I've arrived. I got a 3-story building. I've got enough and evident on the Alpha, David, and Charlie Five. I'll be establishing command.
1: Roger, I think I'm in 1023. Medic 41, are you on route? Medic 41 en route, 1023. Medic 41, 89-year-old female, vomiting, response is cold, 224 and 3801.
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1: 21 sees arrest. He arrived, 1024.
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1: Medic 41 arrived, 1026.
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1: Okay. 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
4: Chief, we have the contact number for the manager of the Legion if you need it.
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1: Medic 18-1, Medic 83, fall patient, 224 Kearney Drive off Kemper Road and Kershaw Road, operations on EMS 1037.

Medic 83 en route 1038, 73-year-old male. Fall. Possible head injury. Response is hot. 224 is radiator on 1.

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Ambulance 10 respond for a fall injury. 8084 Blue Ball Road off of Hickory Road. Operations on South EMS 1048.

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0: This is Medic 71. You have a hot response. 84-year-old female who's struggling to breathe. She's also clammy, 224-388 level 1.
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0: Engine 411, G156, call advised. There were people there cleaning the carpet. There's a strong odor inside the building. Some kind of chemical was spilled. They do not know what it is. Possibly the 2-year-old got something on them, but they're advising no one is sick or injured. They will be waiting outside.
1: Four 11s
0: are guys.
1: Is there a medic unit or BLS unit on us?
0: We can add them.
1: Just in case.

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1: 83 en route, 1111. You have a hot response for a 58-year-old male with abdominal pain. It was a popping symptom.
2: 411 arrive, what are you investigating?
3: 411 arrive, investigating 1111.
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3: Medic 44, 1112.
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0: Thank you.
3: 44, 411 requested EMS, possible 2-year-old that had some kind of chemical body. Caller was advising no one was sick or injured, which is cautionary.
4: Medical box 305-1, medic 31, CVA 101, Nickel Street, apartment M, between William Street and the dead end. Talk group EMS 1112.

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0: That's correct.
1: That's a statement.

0: Command 4, dispatch.
1: Command 4.
0: It is going to be a carpet cleaning substance. The odor is pretty strong inside the building. Can you get a hold of maintenance? Have them report to the scene. We'll see if they have some fans or anything they can open this place up.
1: Receive. Dispatch to Medic 31. You have a hot response. 66-year-old male. Vision issues, altered mental status with an onset around 3 a.m. You 56, will you dress well?
2: I'll try.
0: We're just last year.
1: Is the medicated to respond?
0: Negative.
1: Medic 44.
3: Receiving Medic 44, clear.
1: Clear, I love the team.

0: 24 dispatch. The resident says it's under Maryland Management Company, considered Riverside area.
1: Class 506-1, Medic 81's DBA, 1704 Ironwood Court, between Meadowood Drive and the Head End, Talker, PMS 1116.

0: Okay,
1: Like 81, 11, 17.
0: Correct, 31 is correct.
1: Medic 31 arrived 11:18.

0: This is Medic 81.
1: 81.
0: Medic 81, you have a hot response for a 77-year-old male, unable to walk, and he does have a history of stroke.
2: 24 dispatch, can you make a note also that unit 4420, the Knox box, is out of service on the building?
1: Medic 1's route, 224.
0: Medic 1, 1119. Dispatch, man.
3: Go ahead.
0: Okay, I contacted the one call that we have. They're going to notify maintenance to have them come out. They're making an emergency response.
2: Okay, there's no reason for us to stay. They're just going to need to bring some fans and ventilate that building. We opened the window upstairs. I tried to block the door open, but our Knox box won't work. So they'll just have to get in there and open it up.
0: Okay, is it only the one apartment, Jay John, or is it multiple apartments?
2: It's not in the physical apartment, it's in the middle area, the staircase.
0: Received.
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2: 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Medicaid reach around 203.
1: 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Just verifying you're aware they are on 4.
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3: Medic 41, clear 224.
1: 41, clear 224, 1132.

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1: 31, Arrive 224, 1152. Dispatch to Medic 53. Medic 53, it's a hot response, however, it's a for a physical domestic with suspects still on scene. 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
0: See you, direct. 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
0: 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Come up in town.
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1: 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Hot response, 78-year-old male with AFib, altered mental status. Medic 41, 224 level 2, 388 level 1.
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1: Received. I'm Ocean King. 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Thank you.
0: Received. 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
1: That's negative.
0: Received.

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0: 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You have a cold response for a 56-year-old female, pancreatitis flare-up, hasn't eaten in 9 days with abdominal pain. She'll be waiting outside 224 38 level 2. 203 is level 4.
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0: 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Medic 81, it's a hot response. 55-year-old female who was found to be laying on the floor.
1: Box 42-2, Medic 24, respiratory distress. 1313 Foxglove Square, off of Foxglove Court. 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
0: Medic 24, you have a hot response for a 30-year-old male who's pale, fatigued, and vomiting with respiratory distress, abdominal pain, 224, 3D8, level 2.
1: Okay.
0: Medic 81, 1332. Medic 81, they've advised you can proceed through the front door. It is open. The bedroom on the first floor around the steps

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2: 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Could be a hot response. You have a 40-year-old male. Feels like he's having a heart attack. He's going to be out in the pool area on a lounge chair. 224-38 booth level 2.
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0: 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Medic 44 arrived 224.
1: 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Medic 44 arrived 224 1347.

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0: 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Pizza Bullies, 2230, Hanson Road.
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3: 41 call just got upgraded to an arrest. A 30-year-old male keeps nodding off in the chair there, and actually, it's now reported to be
0: 44-1, complete 8-port engine, medic 41's en route, EMS 17-1, cardiac arrest, pizza bully, 2230 Hanson Road between Edgewood Road and Hornby Road, Tucker, EMS 1351.
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1: Medic 1, correction, medic 81, en route to 201. Correction, you said Baby or Hawkins?
2: It's going to be 204.
1: Jim, route to 204, 1353. Truck 8, what was your staffing?
3: Truck 8, 4. Medic 33, route.
1: Truck 8, I have you en route. Medic 33, also en route, 1343. G4, have you arrived? Units en route. It's reported to possibly not be an arrest. It's a subject there who keeps nodding out, and he's layered, and the caller did not want to get close enough for the breathing diagnostic.
4: G4, dispatch, no arrest at this time. Let's continue everything for now.
1: Received. Medical box 404-1. All units can proceed in. No arrest, but proceed in 1354.

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1: 71, standby for switch to EMS.
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0: This is SMedic 311. You have a hot response for an 83-year-old female. She fell over the weekend but is now having rib pain. She had a head injury and is having difficulty breathing. 224 3D level 2. 201 level 4 clear for trauma.
1: Direct.

0: Medic 41 arrived.
1: 41, 1357. Chief 4, Sheriff's Office is on location in the parking lot on an unrelated traffic stop. If you end up needing them, they can walk over. Just let me know.
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1: Medic 1, 1407, you have a hot response for a 21-year-old female who collapsed outside on the sidewalk with altered mental status.
0: Medic 1, drive.
1: Medic 1, also be advised, the patient does have an alcohol history and local hospitals are level 2.
0: Direct med, thank you.

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1: Mike 24, en route to 224, 1412. 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
2: Okay. 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They had some work done in the office. They just want their walls checked out. They have a slight odor of burning.
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1: 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You have a hot response for a 64-year-old male who fell on the sidewalk.
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You have a hot response for a 16-year-old male, altered mental status after smoking CDS. He's having respiratory distress, 2243 at 8 level 2.

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0: 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They correspond to the lobby. They had a walk-in there, and they advise the subject is having suicidal thoughts and possibly blacking out, running into things.
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0: 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We have no coverage in 1, 2, 5, 4, and 8.
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1: That's correct, just past Fleet.
0: Received. We have a first responder started for you. It's for a cold response, 59-year-old male, medical alarm for a fall injury. He's still on the ground, 2243, the 8 level 2.
1: Appreciate it.
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0: Proceed. Let me check my map real quick. Okay, I have you clear 1442.

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1: And 214 with 2, 1440 with 42. Dispatch engine 214, medic 21C from 224, 59-year-old male. There's a medical alarm. That's a fall. Patient still on the ground. 224, 38 level 2.

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to Sashimatic 71. You have a hot response, 83-year-old female with coughing, respiratory distress, lightheaded, room 3, 2243D, level 2.

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2: 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We're Ocean King. 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
1: I'm direct. 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
1: Yeah.

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2: 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Thank you, Mike.

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0: Car one, do you have a message?
1: Car one to dispatch. I'm calling to advise dispatch that I'm officially concluding my final shift at DES and signing off for the last time. Let me start by thanking all of my DES family for supporting me these last 42 years. It has been an honor of a lifetime to lead you and work side by side with each of you. To my family, thanks for giving up so much to allow me to act out my dream of becoming the DES director. To all of the county allied agencies and first responders, we've been through it all together, and you truly are the best of the best and serve our county like no other. To the citizens of Harford County, thanks for allowing me to be your emergency manager and be by your side to protect you when necessary. Dispatch, for the final time, thanks and be safe.
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0: 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Storm is evacuated. 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Alpha side. That was a sloppy drive command.
1: 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I have your ride 15 times.

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1: Route. 44-1511. Medic 44, EMS hot response for a 45-year-old female with chest pain, shortness of breath, back and left arm pain. 224 and 388 are on level 2.
2: Deep.
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1: Medic 41, clear, 15-15. Medic 41, they just put out a motor vehicle collision at Plum Tree and Emerson Road.
2: Three 13 with 6.
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0: 41. We're clearing 224, you want us to take that MVC?
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1: Medic 8. 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I'm not sure if you need us anywhere.
3: Okay.
2: 34 is in route.
3: 34, you can go in service. 41 is a little closer. They're going to handle.
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3: And 41, 32-year-old female, injured from a motor vehicle collision. They didn't specify what type.
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1: Truck 8 1522. Truck 8, I'm actually on the phone in Ballmer County. They're wanting an engine and a truck from 8 for a water rescue. Do you want to stay on this call? How do you want me to proceed?
2: Sorry, can you repeat that?
1: 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I don't know if you want me to go next to for the truck or for
0: 501-1, medic 55, respond for a fall. 716 Oseco Street between North Adams Street and North Juniata Street. EMS talk route 1522.
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0: The water rescue in Harsh County or Baltimore County?
1: It's in Baltimore County.
0: Okay, go ahead, page Chief 8.
1: Okay.
2: 3 Rock.
1: 23, 15, 23.
0: Right. Go. 1 4 Rancher, I'll be on both teams.

0: 23 runner route.
1: 1524. 55 route. 1524. Medic 55, you're responding for EMS hot response, 70-year-old male, fall. Enter through the side gate into the back door. The patient's partially blocking the front door. 224 is on level 1 and 388 is level 2.
2: All right.

0: possession of property.
1: Good.
0: So per T-State, since cross passing is just one, you can respond on the slaughter rescue once it's once you're in service, and then we can go next to for the engine.
1: Okay.

0: What was needed this? Okay, 21C now going 224, 1527.
1: Emerson Road Command, you can place the engine in service.
0: Medic 55 arrived, 1527.
2: Sorry, do you just got?
3: Copy.
2: Hazard visualization. 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Where you need me in Baltimore County.
0: So, they only gave me Dave Cove Road. They did not give me a specific location on that as nobody was on scene yet. They're going to be on TAC 4-2.
2: Okay.
0: I'll place right now, 1328.
2: And I'll be clear of the intercept.
0: Thank you.

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1: 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Replace the one. 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

0: 31-531, Company 3, respond for a motor vehicle collision, motorcycle on fire, round marker 5.4, Bel Air bypass, southbound between Rock Green Road, south on Ramp and Vail Road overpass, fire call group 1542.
1: Yeah, there's reason route 5.
2: T3, turn around.
3: T3 now.
0: T3 now. We have multiple calls on this. We have a deputy on scene. NBC involving a motorcycle. Motorcycle is on fire.
2: G157 dispatch. I just pulled up on that bypass call. All guys. Looks like the fire's out on the motorcycle.
3: T3 now.
1: Field 6.
4: Units en route. Sheriff's office rolled up on a motor vehicle collision, motorcycle on fire. They're now advising no injuries. And G157 just arrived as well.
2: MS 17 total route.
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0: Compression unit fire appears to be out on the motorcycle. This is not an MPC. It was just a bike on fire. There's no injuries from the cancel the medic.
1: Okay. EMS 17-2.
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0: 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Engine, if you want to come up in front of the last deputy car, just be right next to where the bike's at.

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0: 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Just let me know when you get the power secure.
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1: 1924, caller advised there's a tree stump smoking located in our box, 926-1, 79, response for smoke investigation, 2487 Deer Creek, Noble Snow Road and Harmony Church Road, Firetalker 1625.

0: 913, caller advised a tree stump smoking. Looks like somebody tried to start a fire in it. They are, caller's no longer on scene, but they were plotting about 3/4 of a mile down Harmony Church off of 136.
1: Press 53-1, IV 59B, Medic 53 respond for chest pain. 200 Secretariat Drive, Apartment A, between Blenheim Farm Lane and Snowsheep Drive. 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
1: Heavy 59B en route 1627. Sam, you have a response for an 83-year-old female, low blood pressure, chest pain, lightheaded. 224 is level 3, 38 is level 2.
2: Heavy 53 en route.
1: Paramedic 53 route 1627, hot response for an 83-year-old female, low blood pressure, chest pain, lightheaded, history of AFib, 224 is level 3, 38 is level 2.
2: 53 is direct.

0: 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Company 1 alerted.
1: Negative.
0: Chief 9, which way are you coming in from? 136. Is it past bridge restriction here? Dispatch, can you alert level as long as it's okay with Chief 9 to see if they can come in from the 161 side?
2: Chief 9, I'm also coming in from the 136 side. I'm right behind the Chief.

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1: I got a smoking stump.
2: All right, this is moving stump, 1631. So we also alerted Company 1. Did you want to continue them?
1: Negative. We'll handle. I'm the fire chief.
2: Where is Dave?
0: Firebox 926-1, Company 1, you've been placed in service, 1632.
1: Thanks, sir. You can hear out.
0: Paramedic 33, route 1632. Paramedic 33, hot response for a 73-year-old female, fell outside with her walker, weighs 140 pounds. 224 is level 3, 3D is level 2.
1: Derek.
3: Yeah.

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1: 45. Take on dispatch, small fire in a dead tree trunk. Fire is extinguished, I'm clear.
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0: Alligators are out. Route 1653. It's going to be a hot response. 19-year-old female, respiratory distress, responding normally, believes maybe having a possible panic attack. Going to be waiting outside for responders. 224 is level 3, 3 is level 1.
1: B is going to be clear. 53 will be handling. ALS.
0: 59B clear, 1653.

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1: 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Medic 41 en route.
0: Reaction 1, Medic 41, 24, respond for a motor vehicle collision, auto versus bike, 3308 Lincoln Court between Westover Lane and the dead end, Fire Talker 1716. 16-year-old male. 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Either way, he's got a foot injury. 4, level 1, 3D's correction. 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
1: Direct.
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0: 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Fire talk route 1720.
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0: すぐ来た。Paramedic 13 en route, 1740. Paramedic 13, hot response for a 77-year-old female dizzy, nauseous, vomiting, unable to get out of bed. She's not alert. 224 is level 3, 38 is level 1.
1: Okay.

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1: 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G32 is around on Charlie 6.
0: G32 is 1748. Arrive. 23-1748.
2: Medic 9-2-1-C-6.
0: That's Proxy 17-1. Hertz Hopper will be cheap. B Charlie 6, 1748. 1748. Units en route, possibly two patients, one chest pain, one Charlie 6, 1749.

0: They're not. That pretty much happened to two. 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
2: 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Got two vehicles. 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
3: 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I'll assume it's kind of on your road to me.
1: Motor vehicle collision with Rescue. 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Top group C Charlie 6, 1754.
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1: Okay, air 9. 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
1: Paramedic 33 route, Eastern Hunter Albert. Paramedic 33, hot response for 95-year-old male, falling in and out of consciousness, 224 is level 3, 3D is level 2.
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0: Nah, that'll suffice. We'll get him loaded and I'll check in once we get him settled.

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1: Phoenix 24 around 1811. Cold response, 11-year-old female. They're advising she has neck stiffness and that she was jerking, unable to stop it. I'm not entirely sure if it's a seizure or not. 224 is level 3, 3D is level 2.
0: Thank you.

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1: 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Medic 83, hot response for a 99-year-old female, 6, dehydrated, won't eat or drink, she's confused, 224 level 3, 3 days level 2.

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3: 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Paramedic 24, I have 1817.

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1: Paramedic 81, Rally 219. Paramedic 81, hot response. 38-year-old male having sharp chest pain after eating nachos. Took 3 aspirin, 224 level 3, 38 level 2.

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0: Paramedic 311, hot response for a 45-year-old female, respiratory distress, not alert at this time. Level 3, 38, level 2.
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Medical box 412-1, medic 41 respond, unknown medical problem. 109 Laurelwoods Corp. in Hollywood Corp. 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
1: Paramedic 41 en route, 1828. Hot response. 62-year-old male has been out of it since last night. Currently passed out on the front porch. Unknown consciousness. Level 3.

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0: Dispatcher 311, 17-1 is currently with 33 doing RSI at Lorien. 17-2 looks like they're up north. Do you want us to do the tech page?
1: Negative, can you just get emergency manpower started at least 2?
0: Okay, sorry, emergency manpower at least 2, 1835.
2: Parma, 11148 dispatch. 311's discretion. I'm as far as still, about 8 minutes away. If they want me to start that way, it's an RSI medic.
0: On. 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
3: Box 311-1, Company 3. 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EMS Stalker 1836.
4: 313
0: with 5. 311, you have an RSI provider about 8 minutes away in Forest Hill if you would like them started in lieu of manpower.
2: Yes, please.
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0: 44 is around.
1: Paramedic 44 en route, UTM 48. Agents will advise, caller reporting that there's a subject inhaling something, trying to commit suicide. However, CAD does say no medical needed. We're trying to obtain further.
0: Receive.

0: Is that paramedic 33?
1: Paramedic 33.
0: We're going to be en route to 224 along with EMS 171. EMS 171's vehicle is going to be secure at scene. And could you go ahead and make a notification to Upper Chesapeake that we're coming in with a cardiac arrest, ETA, about 5 minutes?
1: Correct, we'll notify.

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1: Medic 41 arrived, 224, you can move 6. Dispatch to paramedic 83. Alright, we can hear you. 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

0: 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Thank you for me.
1: Next 71 around.
0: 1920. 13. Ben. Me and Ballard PD on scene at Cortland Place in South Hickory Avenue. They're about the subject having a mental health crisis. Briefing. Magnitude's in route. 1921, cold response, Beller police on scene, 43-year-old female having a mental episode, 224 level 3, 32 level 2. Thank you.

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1: I'm en route from Connolly, Valley Road.
0: That's correct. Your B-Boy is next to a B, Comedy 4.
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1: 3-1. 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
1: Switching over.
2: Anyone being alerted, they're going to be closer.
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1: 41 in route.
0: 1937.
2: 41 cold response, 91-year-old male. Right hip pain. They're advising you to go around back of 806. The apartment's on the first floor. 224 level 3, 3 level 2.
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0: 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First 6-1, medic 21C, sheriff's office being dispatched for a domestic with injury, 2840 Beckon Drive, Cross Street, Sand Pebble Drive, and Lakefront Drive, operations EMS, 1945.

0: 1-1, ambulance 53, Zick Person, 847 Octavia Street, Paul Street from Geneva Street, and Legion Drive, operations EMS 1946.
1: 338 level 2.

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